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แล้วครับEMS for an evaluation. I don't know if you guys want to stir it.

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